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0: Hey, it's Large, and every Wednesday after work, you don't feel like cooking. 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
3: Hey, let's do it, man. 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Most Requested Live is kicking off right now. My name's Romeo. That's DJ J-Mac right over there. If you're in America right now, happy long extended holiday weekend. If you're in Canada right now, I'm sorry. You got to go back to work on Monday. But that's not till Monday. Let's go. It's Saturday night. 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

0: Her name is Sienna Spyro, and that's Die on This Hill on Most Requested Live. We are just getting started, coast to coast on the radio at 855-495-7274. Let's go to Chanute, Kansas. Go ahead.
1: 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Okay, bye-bye. I know.

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26: When it comes to the myriad reasons people don't get enough exercise, psychologist Diana Hill has heard them all. She's the author of a new book with a great title, I Know I Should Exercise, But. On a recent episode of my podcast, Chasing Life, Hill told me the number one reason people don't exercise is because they don't feel like they have enough time. She told us that she encourages people she works with to shift from an either-or mindset to a both-and mindset. Hill herself uses time at her son's baseball game to walk around the field cheering him on instead of sitting on the sidelines. She also recommends setting up your space at home, at work, in the car to facilitate movement. So every night before I go to bed, I lay out my workout clothes next to my bathroom sink so they are waiting there for me as a good reminder. I'm Dr. Sanjay Gupta, helping you live a better life.
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28: 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It's at On Air Romeo. Checking the IG right now. At most requested live in the comments and the DMs. I see you, Sadie, in Parkersburg, West Virginia. And Grace in Burlington, Vermont. Your song's up next. His name's Malcolm Todd. This is new music. If you're hearing it for the first time, it's called Earrings.

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20: Sometimes you can tell a lot about what someone wants to do offline by looking at what they do online. Let me tell you about Pinterest's first parenting trend report. Pinterest is a huge platform. They have 600 million monthly users, 80 billion searches per month. The report found a shift from the iPad kid era to now, when parents are actually more interested in real-world adventures and hands-on activities. The Global Trends and Insights lead at Pinterest told us, families are thoughtfully designing childhoods rooted in creativity, intention, and meaningful experiences. One psychologist we spoke to said he sees this as a reflection of parents' desire to build core capacities in their children: resilience, curiosity, self-regulation, empathy. These things don't grow automatically, but are built through lived experience. I'm Dr. Sanjay Gupta, helping you live a better life.
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23: Yes, sir. That's DJ J-Mac right over there. He goes by at J-Mac Radio on the socials. My name's Romeo, at On Air Romeo, and you are picking every song in the 4U mix for the next 15 minutes. You can start getting your requests in right now. You can hit us up in the DMs, in the comments, TikTok, X, Instagram, YouTube, Facebook, Snapchat. We are at Most Requested Live. We begin for Brooklyn and Rochester, New York, and Victoria and Bloomington, Illinois with Noah Kahn. The Great Divide kicks off the 4U mix. Okay.

0: 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Let's go to Oklahoma City. What's going on?
1: Hi, everyone. Hope you're having a great weekend. Much love, Lily.
0: Thank you, Lily. Who do you want to hear tonight?
1: Just

That's Lil Uzi Vert inside your For You mix tonight. What you saying for Gabby in Nashville and Claire in New Haven, Connecticut? Thanks for the love on the text lines tonight. 855-495-7274. You got Romeo and J-Mac just 4 minutes away from doing it for the first time tonight. Playing the most requested song in North America. Keep your requests coming as the For You mix continues. For Maya in Roseburg, Oregon, it's Olivia Dean.

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3: 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We see those too. We count them up. Lots of requests in the first 60 minutes tonight for Justin Bieber, Taylor Swift, Dominic Fike, Bruno Mars, Pink Panthers, Harry Styles still getting lots of requests, Tame Impala and Jenny, Lady Gaga, Olivia Rodrigo. Lots of requests still for Madonna and Sabrina Carpenter, too. Nobody had more requests, though, in the first hour than BTS, picking up right where they left off last week. BTS most requested with Swim.

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19: A better life with Dr. Sanjay Gupta.
22: So-called superagers, they are an enviable segment of the population. People who are older than 80, whose brains function like someone a fraction of their age. It's true, a lot of these people have genetics on their side, but more and more research is bearing out the idea that people who practice good brain health also slow their cognitive decline. Dr. Richard Isaacson, a pioneer in the Alzheimer's space, told us that, quote, his studies have found lifestyle changes including diet, exercise, reducing stress and optimizing sleep, along with managing vascular risk factors with certain medications, can actually help grow brain areas and also reduce telltale signs of Alzheimer's, such as tau tangles and amyloid plaques. What else helps? Staying social, surrounding yourself with family and friends, and maybe even volunteering for a real sense of purpose. I'm Dr. Sanjay Gupta, helping you live a better life.
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28: 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All right, big shout out to Natalie in Charleston, West Virginia. Hi to Riley in Pittsburgh. And Melanie is in Concord, New Hampshire tonight. They all want the brand new one from Ray. It's called Click Clack Symphony. 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Did you know

She'll be all right. No riding shining armored knight. She will save herself this time. And in fact, tonight, she did confirm. The cold never lasts, my darling. It just teaches the heart how to burn.

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Virginia, and Naomi in Portland tonight. Most Requested Live is on. Romeo here alongside DJ J-Mac over there. Man, we're going to do it again in a few minutes, playing our next For You mix. We need to know what's hot on your For You page. What made you stop the scroll this week? You're like, wait, what is that noise? What's that sound? 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
20: Getting your heart broken can be really rough. It'll happen to most of us at some point in our lives. It's not just an emotional experience, it's a physical one too. Often described as getting the wind knocked out of you, a knot in your stomach, trouble sleeping. I recently spoke about this with Dr. Yoram Yovel, a psychiatrist and neuroscientist. He was on my podcast, Chasing Life. Now, he told me heartbreak doesn't have to last forever. And while your inclination might be to withdraw, isolate, and shut down, it's often the opposite of what supports healing. One of the things that helps us the most is reconnecting to other people you love. And the reverse is also true, he said. If someone you care about is struggling, don't give up on them. You hold the power to comfort loved ones that are in deep physical or emotional distress. I'm Dr. Sanjay Gupta, helping you live a better life.
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24: 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He's going in, playing the biggest songs from your For You page this week. 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

0: 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This is your For You Mix. The biggest songs on your For You page this week. Just play Pretty Faces. Name of the band is Paper Money. We got to know them a few weeks back doing Ask Anything. If you missed that, it's on the YouTube page now. We are at Most Requested Live. All right, you continue to pick every song in the For You Mix. Let's go to Dayton, Ohio. What do you got, Steve?
1: Hey, guys. On my way to work right now. And I would love it if you guys could play some Chainsmokers for me. I love your station. Love what you guys do. I really appreciate it. Thanks so much.

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There's O-Rod, Olivia Rodrigo. Drop dead inside your For You mix that we played for Mila in New Bern, North Carolina, and Kylie in Bluefield, West Virginia. Romeo and J-Mac ready to do it again in 4 minutes. We'll play the most requested song in North America. You got 4 minutes to get your request in. Who's getting it next hour? Will it be BTS again? Maybe Madonna and Sabrina Carpenter, Lady Gaga, Tame Impala and Jenny, Bruno Mars. Keep your requests coming. TikTok, X, Instagram, Snapchat, Facebook, YouTube. We are at Most Requested Live. Aubrey's in Boise and with like Bella Kay in her For You mix. I love it, I love it, I love it.

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2: And we do it again, the most requested song from coast to coast over the past 60 minutes. BTS had it last hour. The army came through demanding that we play Swim. We did. Lots of requests for Olivia Rodrigo in the past 60 minutes. Lady Gaga, Tame Impala, and Jenny, Harry Styles, Bruno Mars, Pink Panther, and Dominic Fike. Lots of requests for Taylor Swift and Justin Bieber. But this is what it's been sounding like at 8:40.

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0: Yeah, they did it again. 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They have it. 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
1: Hey, so, you know, is it wrong? I want to hear some Justin Bieber. 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
8: You know, one of the weirder things I've seen on social media lately is parents feeding their babies butter, like whole sticks of butter. They swear that it helps them feel fuller after meals and get a good night's sleep, among other things. There's actually something to this. You know, butter is full of fat, which a rapidly growing infant needs, but eating butter all the time results in, quote, boxing out other important nutrients they need as well. Spokesperson for the Academy of Nutrition and Dietetics told us she recommends half a teaspoon to a teaspoon melted and then added to a puree. Or as they get older, you can drizzle oil or melted butter over cooked vegetables, she told us. We never say just give butter by itself, and it's not the only source of fat she would recommend. Avocados, hummus, fish, they are great sources of fat as well, and also great foods to introduce. I'm Dr. Sanjay Gupta, helping you live a better life.
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23: 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Both want to hear the new one from Shakira. The official song of the World Cup this year, man. 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
1: Yo, can you play that Lady Gaga? 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
0: Got it, man. The new one with Dochi's on. This is Runway. Mother Monster.
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Click, click, click, click, everywhere I go. 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
12: Hey, it's me, Lucy Lopez. 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
24: When it comes to the myriad reasons people don't get enough exercise, psychologist Diana Hill has heard them all. She's the author of a new book with a great title, I Know I Should Exercise, But On a recent episode of my podcast, Chasing Life, Hill told me the number one reason people don't exercise is because they don't feel like they have enough time. She told us that she encourages people she works with to shift from an either-or mindset to a both-and mindset. Hill herself uses time at her son's baseball game to walk around the field cheering him on instead of sitting on the sidelines. She also recommends setting up your space at home, at work, in the car to facilitate movement. So every night before I go to bed, I lay out my workout clothes next to my bathroom sink so they are waiting there for me as a good reminder. I'm Dr. Sanjay Gupta, helping you live a better life.
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0: 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We're doing the For You Mix. What's going on?
1: Hi, my name is Rosemary Cusano. I want to do a shout out to Stevie and Johnny Cusano. They are my boys, and I love them very much. I am so proud of them. They are the greatest. And a shout out to Anthony Apato. He's been my sidekick for 20 years.

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1: 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One of the most requested songs we've heard so far, that's stateside. It's Romeo here. What's going on?
2: 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And I just want to say happy to your anniversary, and I love you.
1: Hey, happy anniversary. We'll do this one for you guys. Lil Uzi Vert, What You Saying, up next inside your For You mix. What's hot on your For You page? 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We're at

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2: 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And we see everywhere you post with the hashtag Most Requested Live. Over the past hour, lots of requests for BTS again. Lots of requests for Justin Bieber, Madonna and Sabrina, Olivia Rodrigo, Lady Gaga. Let's see, Dominic Fike, Pink Panthers and Zara Larsson, Bruno Mars, Harry Styles still getting lots of requests. Nobody had more requests, though, in the past 60 minutes than Tame Impala and Jenny. Dracula is back on top. The remix is most requested. Tame Impala and Jenny have it this hour.

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14: You know, I watched a video the other day about kids getting landlines at home. We haven't had a landline in my house in I can't even tell you how long. But seeing these parents about my age being teleported back to their own childhoods, a simpler time before screens, was really powerful. And as for the kids, they sat and had conversations with their grandparents without multitasking or being distracted by a screen. I thought this was a great way to have kids stay in touch with family members and friends without getting sucked into the smartphone era too young. Of course, you need other people close by to hop on board as well if this is something that's going to work. Perhaps most important, I realized, these relics can be a great conversation starter with your children. You can talk about what it really means to be connected in this day and age. Things have changed a lot. I'm Dr. Sanjay Gupta, helping you live a better life.
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4: And we got time to do it one more time. The most requested song from coast to coast over the past 60 minutes. It's been a big night tonight, man. Lots of requests for Justin Bieber, Taylor Swift, Dominic Fike. Lots of requests for Pink Panthers and Zara Larsson. Bruno Mars still getting a bunch of requests. Harry Styles, Tame Impala, and Jenny. Man, Olivia Rodrigo's been on fire tonight. Madonna and Sabrina still getting a bunch of requests. BTS was most requested like once. Twice tonight. Nobody had more requests in the past 60 minutes than Lady Gaga and Doechii. The Little Monsters did it for Mother Monster. Lady Gaga's back on top. The most requested song in North America is Runway.

The Biebs for Natalie in Charleston, West Virginia, Skylar in Portsmouth, New Hampshire, and Addison in Cincinnati tonight. There's UConn. It's Romeo at 855-495-7274 or on TikTok, X, Instagram, Facebook, Snapchat, YouTube. 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
3: 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Little Birdie told me they're adding deck-building mechanics, so strategy is about to level up. It's still rocking that retro style with major 80s sci-fi vibes. 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
20: A Better Life with Dr. Sanjay Gupta.
21: In recent years, scientists have really dialed up the urgency to understand PFAS, sometimes referred to as forever chemicals because of how long they take to break down. The latest study found these chemicals may be aging men in their 50s and 60s a bit faster than men who are younger or older, or women of any age. Experts we talked to said the accumulation of PFAS may lower testosterone levels in men, impair sperm quality, and increase risks of testicular and kidney cancer. Women, it seems, just seem to be able to clear PFAS faster. Now, whether you're a man or a woman, trying to limit your exposure is a great idea. Three ways to do that. Filter your drinking water. Don't use non-stick cookware like Teflon, and avoid fast food packaging, which are sometimes coated with these chemicals. I'm Dr. Sanjay Gupta, helping you live a better life.
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I can't move.

0: That's stateside. Pink Panthers and Zara Larsson, one of the most requested songs of the night. Romeo at 855-495-7274. Been waiting to go to Nashville tonight. Let's do it now. Nora is there. Who do you want to hear and what do you want to say?
1: Sabrina Carpenter. Hey, mom, please. This is Nora. Follow Nora Nielsen. Love you guys. Bye. Shout out to my sister, Lily. Bye.
0: Bye.
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13: We are finally starting to learn more things we can do to keep our brain sharp as we age. A lot of people think crossword puzzles or Sudoku might do the trick, but the science doesn't really bear that out. What one recent study found, though, was that a certain type of brain training seems to have a significant impact on cognition as we get older. It wasn't memory or even problem-solving tasks that moved the needle. It was an interactive computerized game that tested the ability to recognize two separate images in faster and faster sequences. It's what we call a task of divided attention, in which you don't have a conscious strategy on how to improve. That's according to the study's lead author. You're just trying to do the best you can to figure out how to divide your attention. Now, the game in this study was called Double Decision, if you want to find it and try it out yourself. I'm Dr. Sanjay Gupta, helping you live a better life.
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0: 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We're doing it the For You Mix, coast to coast on the radio. Lily is in Flagstaff, Arizona. What's going on?
1: I was just wanting to tell Ethan and Melody Maynard, congratulations on your wedding day.
0: Hey, congrats. We'll do Olivia Dean for you. It's so easy. 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

0: back. We got to get out of here.
1: We will talk to you again next Saturday night. We're going to keep the 4U mix going. Big shout out to Lily in New London, Connecticut. Hi, Sophia in Bozeman, Montana. And Hannah in San Diego. All the believers checking in for a throwback from Bieber. We just did I'm the One with DJ Khaled. All right, so we'll talk to you next Saturday night. We'll keep going with Alex Warren next. Hi to Piper in Columbus, Indiana, and Alyssa in Omaha. They wanted Fever Dream in their 4U mix. It's playing now. Alex Warren, enjoy the rest of your long holiday weekend. This is Most Requested Live. That's DJ J-Mac. I'm Romeo. We'll see you next week.

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I'm R. Dub, host of Sunday Night Slow Jams, with a special invitation to join me this Sunday night. We're going to slow it down and make the most of the last few moments of your weekend with slow jams and special expressions to the ones you love. So come on through, bring a friend. I'll see you for Sunday Night Slow Jams. 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

0: Hey, it's Large, and every Wednesday after work, you don't feel like cooking. 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
3: 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Kiss me, I'm the chef's stupid apron.
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0: I'm R. Dub, host of Sunday Night Slow Jams, with a special invitation to join me this Sunday night. We're going to slow it down. And make the most of the last few moments of your weekend with slow jams and special expressions to the ones you love. So come on through. Bring a friend. I'll see you for Sunday Night Slow Jams.
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2: Okay.
3: I don't need to be outside next to something that is 7,000 degrees.
2: Someone says, it puts me in a good mood to grill in the summer.
3: Puts me in a bad mood because
2: God,
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3: Because the food is great, right? And the idea of it being on your deck, right, with your spatula.
2: I'd like to hear from a real man this morning.
3: And the kids playing in the yard. Like, that sounds...
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3: You know what a real man's doing? A real man is tending to the yard and doing that stuff and not just playing around with the grill with the kiss me, I'm the chef's stupid apron.
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it. Say, I got drive, I don't need a car. 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I'm doing things they ain't seen before. 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I'm a demon lord. Fall off what? 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Called your bluff, better cite the source. 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

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I can get enough. Like this.

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And this town's lost its faith. 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
1: Love you like a brother, treat you like a friend, respect you like a lover. 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
3: At first, astrology was just a popular social media trend Netta Farr wanted to join in on. At age 14, Farr brought her online followers on her journey of learning the ancient practice and spent the following years diving even deeper. But it wasn't until Farr went to college that she narrowed her focus on how the stars and planets could aid her love life.
4: I think just being a single college girl and not really dating with intention, I felt very lost in the dating pool and was dating a lot of guys that just did not make sense for me. And I wanted to find the root of the issue of why do I keep going to the same zodiac sign? Why do I keep going to the same karmic loop? I used astrology as an avenue to date with more intention.
3: Astrology is a practice that uses the positioning of stars and planets to understand everything from global events to a person's life and personality. To learn more about her potential love life, Farr mapped out both her and her unknown soulmate's astrological birth chart. It's a snapshot of the sky at the exact moment of your birth, which is believed to show a person's character, life path, and avenues for growth.
4: I think your birth chart is the definition, the source of truth for your past, your present, and your future. You can see everything in your life mapped out on your birth chart, but it has to do with your birth time. So it's very difficult for people that don't know it to see past it as just personality traits of the present. Because if you know your birthplace and your birthday, you can see your current personality traits, but that's all you can see in it. But if you know your birth time, you can see your past, your traumas, the things that have shaped your core identity and your shadow work that you have to do to enter the future.
3: In doing her own birth chart, Farr had to confront a lot of her past that she was trying to bury and forget. She needed to overcome certain obstacles to progress on her journey of healing and growth. It also helped Farr realize why she kept falling into the same patterns when it came to dating. The birth charts revealed the exact traits and personality of the person she should be with.
4: And you can even see the exact date of when you're going to meet your soulmate based off your chart and the upcoming transits.
3: Transits refer to interpreting how a planet moves across the sky in relation to your birth chart. They reveal the themes currently at play in your life, like if it's a favorable time for a love connection. Based on her calculations, Farr knew the exact month she'd meet her soulmate and made sure she was ready when the time came.
4: So that month, I made sure to go and say yes to as many things as possible, because I knew it was going to be something through social groups and something near a body of water, which is crazy that astrology even can tell you that. But that's how I knew that we would meet. So I just said yes to everything that month. And it turns out that he was there and I met him through some college friends. So it was just meant to be.
3: They've now been together for more than 2 years. This method of decoding life has been a part of different cultures for thousands of years. However, Steven Vandenbroek says that just as we see today, it's been a polarizing practice throughout history.
5: Contrary to what is often suggested, there's never really been a kind of golden age of astrology where everybody sort of unproblematically believed in it. We have very strong criticisms of astrology, at least from the first century BC onwards.
3: Vandenbroek is a professor of history of science at Ghent University in Belgium. Though it's always had its critics, astrology was tightly connected with various disciplines like physics, mathematics, and theology. However, it was most interwoven with astronomy. But in Europe,

0: Europe during the 17th century, there was a major push to discredit astrology as an academic practice. Vandenbroek says it's not 100% clear what caused this drastic division, but it seems to be partly born from the state's effort to gain power by controlling knowledge.
1: What happens in the 17th century is that the very deeply ingrained religious framework by which European societies had organized themselves up until that time, that framework becomes discredited and politics steps in, if you like. And one of the ways of doing that is to sort of corner the knowledge market, if you like. So whatever knowledge is going to be from hence on, it's going to have to be, first of all, useful to the needs of the state, and B, it cannot be allowed to promote factionalism or to promote divisions in terms of belief. And that makes astrology very tricky, if you like, from a political standpoint. You know, if you're going to allow ordinary citizens to basically self-govern and make up their own minds by reading the stars, that's a very unsavory proposition from a 17th century perspective.
0: The fallout meant that the field of astronomy had to carve astrology out of its practice in order to stay legitimate. So even though many astronomers, like Galileo, continued their astrological readings in private, they publicly pushed astronomy in a different direction.
1: You could say that up until the 16th century, the main purpose of astronomy really was astrological prediction. That's sort of what it was good for. What you increasingly hear in the 17th century, especially at these European courts, is that they're looking towards navigation, especially finding longitude at sea, as one very important alternative usage of astronomical knowledge. They're also increasingly looking at chronology, at the art of fixing deep time, if you like, by studying past eclipses, for instance, as time markers for past events.
0: Which isn't so different from what Farr says astrology is when you strip it down. At its most basic understanding, astrology is the study of history and historical patterns.
2: I think people see it as like you put people into a box, which a lot of people that don't really know astrology do that very detrimental thing that ruins the brand, I guess, of astrology. But in reality, it's just the study of patterns and the study of history.
0: In order to map the positions of planets throughout time, astrologers use a software that pulls data from NASA, which covers thousands of years. Farr says it's not that these patterns are influencing a person, but they're providing more context for different themes and moments in their life.
2: The little things that set you off is because the things happening in the sky are very much triggering the placements of when you were born. Because when you were born, that really dictates a lot of your personality. So what's currently happening obviously will have different triggers for that moment you were born.
0: While this more personal version of astrology has been practiced throughout history, Vandenbroek says it made a big resurgence in the 19th century. This was when different disciplines began rising in popularity that we now consider pseudoscience.
1: So there's basically a big market for kind of grassroots popular knowledge movements, if you like. Many people will tell you probably that astrology sort of rode that wave and has continued to do so, that it then struck an alliance with new esoteric spirituality in the early 20th century, that it then got an alliance with the new mass media movement, so making its way into the newspaper world, and then before you know it, we're in the world of apps that we know today.
0: But while many people view this period as astrology reinventing itself and coming back from the dead, Vandenbroek argues that it never died in the first place, even after being discredited in academia.
1: What my research is showing, or what my latest research is showing, is that astrology never ceases to try and establish a dialogue with official institutional knowledge, if you like. What happens is that becomes a one-way street, if you like, instead of a two-way street that it used to be. So I don't think it really reinvents itself or reemerges. It's just that at different points in time, it goes a little bit more underground, private, as I called it before. And at other times, it manages to latch on to some parts of official culture that might still accommodate it, if you like.
0: We can see how astrology continued to try and connect with academia in the Victorian era, when astrologers claimed the practice was a new science of the mind, a way to analyze yourself before the rise of psychology.
1: And they're not the only ones to claim that, but they do it very clearly. They say, well, you know, in this new society of capitalist ventures where everybody needs to contribute and where you cannot be a kind of spanner in the works, if you like, for societal progress. What you really need is an art that allows you to clearly identify your own lapses of character or your own idiosyncrasies, if you like. And they're the ones who call it a science of the mind, long before psychology gets invented, by the way. Now, it's very clear to me, at least, that this is a direct way of trying to reinscribe astrology in this new capitalist world that Victorian Britain was.
0: Moving into the 20th century, science advances to more analytical and evidence-based procedures. As a response, astrologers began using statistics to validate their readings.
1: Kind of predictably, those experiments don't go very well most of the time, but in some cases they do, which makes it even more confusing, right? At various points in time, they really try to reconnect with the world of knowledge and make the claim that they actually have something on offer.
0: And just like it's been throughout history, some people believe and others do not. But does the lasting nature of this pseudoscience prove that there's something to it? Should academia give it a second chance? Join us next week as we dive into the value of astrology in our current society. You can find more information about Neda Farr, Stephen Vandenbroek, and all of our guests on our website, radiohealthjournal.org. Our executive producer is Amira Zaveri. I'm Kristen Farah.
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3: With so much information being discovered about our health on a daily basis, it's hard even for doctors to keep up. The answers might be hiding in an obscure medical journal that a physician doesn't have the time to go searching through. A frustrating situation for both them and their patients. It's an issue that Dr. Andrew Tagg has been trying to combat since 2013, when he co-founded Don't Forget the Bubbles. It's a website that removes the obstacles of finding and sharing resources between physicians.
8: We knew that we were working in disparate sites, and we got asked all these questions all the time at work that we just couldn't find the answers to in textbooks. And, you know, we know that textbooks are 5 years out of date by the time they come out. And we thought, well, let's just try and share our, collate our resources. And that's what we did. And our mission really is to make doctors and healthcare workers better at looking after the kids that they see on a daily basis. So we're a physician-facing website rather than a parent and patient-facing website. And our aim is to share both latest research and some of the tips and tricks about the art of medicine, as well as the science of what we do.
3: Tagg is a pediatric emergency physician and associate professor at the University of Melbourne. Even though the site is geared towards healthcare professionals, Tagg says it's important that every article is written so that you don't need a medical degree to understand it.
8: What we like to do is to make sure we're writing in plain English rather than medical journalese, which is a problem because we want to cater for, you know, our junior trainees as well, who may not be so used to critical appraisal of the literature. And we want to make things that actually are practical rather than just going to sit in a dusty journal and never ignored all the time.
3: Though the website's been active since 2013, the team fell into the global spotlight for an experiment they did just a few years ago. Born from an issue they see often in their young patients, Tagg and his colleagues decided to each swallow one Lego head.
8: Yeah, obviously, we're a pediatrician, and we wanted to see how long it would take, because like, we get these kids coming with swallowing foreign bodies all the time, and we wanted to see how long it would take to pass through kids. And we obviously couldn't get ethics approval to get our own children to swallow it, so myself and five colleagues swallowed a Lego head.
3: They each timed how long it took for the Lego piece to go through the body. The answer? 1.7 days. The study was covered by various news outlets across the world and even broke into a couple late-night talk show monologues. As silly as it sounds, it became a helpful tool to comfort parents who'd rushed their kids into the emergency department for swallowing a piece of plastic. And if you've been around kids, you know that's not the only trouble they can get up to. Another common issue TAG deals with is having to fish out foreign objects from inside a patient's ear. Often, the culprit is the end of a Q-tip.
8: So people put them in, twizzle, twizzle, twizzle with their ears, and then, you know, the end will break off for whatever reason, and they'll be stuck in there. And so, you know, they've come in with, they started off with one problem, or at least one alleged problem, their earwax, and they come in then with an ear Q-tip stuck in their ear.
3: People are often trying their hardest to get rid of earwax, not realizing how essential it is to our health. Many of us don't even know what all that goo is in the first place. Despite its name, earwax isn't really wax at all.
8: Earwax is really this big, mulching, messy pot of lots of different things. So it's skin cells, it's sebum, which is kind of that oil that's produced by your skin that we all have. You know, little bits of hair and glitter that have come in from, you know, errant craft sort of exposures. Occasionally little bits of insect leg, I've seen those in there as well. But really it's just a natural thing that your ear canal produces as a protective mechanism.
3: For one, it acts as a physical barrier, catching anything trying to get inside your ear canal, like dust and dirt.
8: But it also acts as a mild antimicrobial barrier to stop things getting into the ear. And it's very slightly acidic, so it really just helps stop bacteria that lurk around on our skin all the time getting into any sort of minor cuts or scrapes that we might have in our ears.
3: Earwax also serves as a lubricant. It coats the sides of the ear canal and prevents the skin from becoming dry and itchy. It's also this moisturizing property that allows it to naturally clean out the canal.
8: What we've got to remember is that our skin sheds on a daily basis. And if the skin in our ear just kind of stayed and sloughed off, it's just going to sit there with this big ball of dry, flaky skin in our ear. And so it's got to collect with something. And often it's with that earwax. And there's this thing, basically an escalator, a travelator of hairs inside your ear that waft that earwax and that dry skin slowly from the inside to the outside. And that'll just help it just pass out naturally.
3: And though millions of people love watching ear cleaning videos online, TAG says a clean ear is not a wax-free ear. In fact, removing all of your earwax will actually compromise your health.
8: We do get people come in and try and, you know, think, oh my God, I see this earwax in my kid's ear. I'm going to scrape it all out with a curette or a Q-tip. And actually, it's there for a purpose. And scraping it out causes more wax to be produced because it's part of the sort of inflammatory response. You know, so if I stick a Q-tip in your ear and I do that on a regular basis, or a matchstick or a paperclip or, you know, the end of a pen, whatever people are trying to use, over time, what will happen is your body will react to that sort of foreign stimulus and slowly, slowly narrow your ear canal. So, you know, this is like over years and years and years. And so what will happen is you'll be more prone to getting ear infections, more prone to getting swimmer's ear and water trapped if you continue to clean them all the time.
3: Narrowed ear canals make it harder for earwax to flow naturally, leading to buildup, ear infections, and temporary hearing loss. Along with using Q-tips, a practice called ear candling has grown in popularity over the last few years. A person will lay on their side and put the end of a long candle in their ear. The candle is then lit for 20 minutes. The idea is that the warmth from the lit candle creates suction that pulls wax out of the ear.
8: But that's not what's happening. Nothing is happening. Anything that comes out that you pull out is actually just melted wax from the candle. So you may think, oh, this, and which is why most earwax candles are the same color as earwax, because then you'll never know. Because, you know, if your earwax candles were bright red or purple, you'd soon know there was some sort of scam going on there. But no, waste of time.
3: And again, most people doing it don't need to be cleaning out their ears. In general, TAG says the only time you'd need to see a professional is if you're experiencing hearing problems. A glob of hard earwax can push against the eardrum and cause pain, dizziness, and muffled hearing.
8: And so if you're a child that's, you know, not paying attention in class slowly over time and then finding it really difficult to concentrate, or, you know, you're shouting at them and they're not just a teenager staring at their phone and they're ignoring you, then that may be because they're actually having hearing difficulties rather than attention difficulties. And so it's one of those simple tests that, you know, your primary care provider could do just to make sure that that's not the cause of what's going on. And if they see a matte, big, hard ball of impacted wax, and that's often that sort of dark, thick, brown, sticky stuff that's been pushed against the eardrum because people have been cleaning, they're probably going to need some professional help.
3: Additionally, impacted earwax can also be the cause behind a chronic cough.
8: Impacted wax can basically compress on your drum and compress on one of your nerves in your middle ear that's attached to your vagus nerve. And that vagus nerve is that sort of longest nerve in the body that we always talk about. We're talking about, you know, breathing and calming down and everything else. But the vagus nerve can also make you cough. And so that in the same way that sometimes, don't try this at home, if you put something in your ear and it touches your eardrum, it can make you cough in the same way. You know, a hard ball of wax can cause that sort of chronic daily cough.
3: The good news is that many of these cases are fixable at home. While there are softening drops you can buy at the store, Tag says the cheapest and most effective treatment he's found is using warm olive oil.
8: And I think really what that'll do is a seruminolytic, so it breaks down that earwax. And if you know, you put that in, bathe that in your ear 3 or 4 times over the course of a week, it'll really soften that wax and it'll then make it easier for it to come out naturally. You can buy over-the-counter stuff, which often also breaks down wax, but not often as effective. And I think the first thing that people notice as soon as they start putting drops in their ears is they come into us because they think, oh, I had earwax, I put some drops in, and now I can't hear anything. And that's really as that sort of wax starts to soften up, it expands, fills the ear canal, and then you get a sort of temporary deafness that, again, disappears over time.
3: Which means some patience is required for this process. If you do need to see a professional, the best treatment is a microsuction, which is basically a small vacuum that sucks out the impacted wax. If you're interested in more unique health tips and tricks, Tag's website is don'tforgetthebubbles.com. For more information about Dr. Andrew Tag and all of our guests, visit radiohealthjournal.org. Our writer-producer is Kristen Farah. Our production manager is Jason Dickey. I'm Greg Johnson.
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8: Medical notes this week. A new treatment for those suffering from PTSD. New research shows that a targeted form of non-invasive brain stimulation can calm the brain's fear center. According to a clinical trial published in the American Journal of Psychiatry, 2 weeks of this treatment led to significant symptom relief that lasted for at least 6 months. This study marks a significant step toward individualized neurobiology-based treatments for PTSD. Do TV commercials actually work? A study published in Marketing Science shows that the sales impact of TV ads are overestimated by about 55% because they fail to separate an ad's influence from the pre-existing habits of the viewers. By tracking millions of households second by second, researchers found that brands are often wasting money on placements that reach people already inclined to buy. And finally, the impact of being in a romantic relationship with a narcissist. A study of over 5,000 couples published in the Journal of Personality found that narcissistic rivalry, the tendency to put others down to feel superior, is a consistent predictor of lower relationship satisfaction for both partners. Interestingly, the research also reveals that relationships involving narcissists didn't actually decline any faster than average over a 6-year period. And that's Medical Notes this week. I'm Mayan Vasta Betancourt.
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1: Welcome to the Hollywood Five. I'm JC Chavez. This week, Glenn Powell met the woman who eats his face. Kim Kardashian's name was mentioned in a major drug bust. And Mandy Moore finally gave her thoughts on that toxic mom group drama from a couple of months ago. Plus, Shakira got a ton of money back from the Spanish government. And Cardi B hates nature. It's all coming up this weekend on the Hollywood Five. Hollywood
2: Five. Hang tight. 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
1: This is the Hollywood Five. I'm JC Chavez. Allison Brie from Community and Glow, and also Dave Franco's wife, she plays a villain in the upcoming He-Man movie. Allison did her best to make a connection when she first met her 6'9", 450-pound evil sidekick co-star.
2: This is Hafþór Björnsson, and he is quite literally the strongest man in the world. You know, I think of myself as being pretty strong. I spent a lot of time at the gym, and the first day I got to London to do the shoot, they said, if you want to pop into the gym before you head back to the hotel, you're welcome to. Some of the guys are already in there training. So I did. I'm standing next to this guy, like, can I work in? Are you using the 15s? I did what I always do as my main flex at the gym when I walk in as the lone woman in a gym with a bunch of strong men, and I busted out as many pull-ups as I could in a row, which is like 10.
3: Well, that's pretty good. That is exactly 10 more than I could do.
2: Thank you.
3: Yeah.
2: Well, it did get Hafthor's attention, and he walked right up to me and he said, you take creatine?
3: He did?
2: And I said, yeah, I do.
1: You know, it's nice to know that movie productions are a lot like Rec Time in a prison yard. Just try to show the biggest person in the room that you're not a doormat, and you can play poker for cigarettes. Hollywood Five. Coming up next on the Hollywood Five, Shakira has been fighting with the Spanish government over taxes for 15 years now. Well, it ended with someone writing a grande burro check.
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1: All the lights and the cameras and the action.
2: This is the Hollywood Five. I'm JC Chavez. Comedian Pete Davidson and model Elsie Hewitt. They went Instagram official in March of 2025. Then they got on the fast track and they had a baby in December. Now, in between then, Pete was gushing in interviews about Elsie and about being a father. Well, they seem to have gone their separate ways. Because this week, Elsie went on TikTok to respond to some online critics who were saying she wasn't looking her best in some paparazzi photos and confirmed that Pete Davidson is not helping with the baby much.
3: I'm exhausted, okay? I should have left the house looking nicer yesterday. I should have known that that was going to happen. But that's not what I'm thinking about right now, because I have a baby to take care of, and I also have to work and make money.
2: Well, right after that, she whispers very, very quietly that she's, quote, doing it on her own. Now, both Page Six and People Magazine have published stories saying they have sources that tell them that Pete is helping financially.
1: Hollywood Five.
2: Coming up next on the Hollywood Five, what's worth watching this weekend? We'll talk to our movie critic, Greg Drake, and find out next.
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2: This is the Hollywood Five. I'm JC Chavez. Joining me on the phone right now is our movie critic from CBR Presents. Her name is Greg Drake. So, Greg, we got more Star Wars for us. I know the fan base is so excited about The Mandalorian and Grogu, but what do you think of it?
5: For those of you who are excited because you liked the show,
2: yeah,
5: you will go crazy for this movie, because essentially it is just two episodes of the show. And the story was pleasingly easy to figure out. It was not complicated. And Grogu's cute. And we also love the question, what if Jabba the Hutt were yoked? So his son, Rada the Hutt, he is disturbingly jacked. I thought that it was fun and cute. There's nothing to this movie at all.
2: And we've got a Devil Wears Prada and Ocean's 11 crossover here. How'd you like I Love Boosters?
5: So on the surface, I Love Boosters stars Kiki Palmer, most recently from The Burbs on Peacock, and she is what they call a booster. She shoplifts expensive clothes, and then she resells them to the public at a much cheaper price. Her name is Corvette in the movie, and all of she and her girls have set up multiple boosting operations in Oakland. But the world of Oakland is very stylized, and it's super different. And it's weird, but it's not so different from our real world that you won't recognize things like workers being mistreated, people not getting appropriate breaks at their job, not having money to live, and having to do things like set up your home in an abandoned chicken shack fast food restaurant. It is so bizarre, and that's about the most grounded description that I can give you.
2: Thank you, Gray. We'll catch up with you again next week.
1: Hollywood Five.
2: Coming up next on the Hollywood Five, Cardi B hates nature. Hear why next.

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2: This is the Hollywood Five. I'm JC Chavez, and Cardi B is going to be sitting front row at her kids' sporting events. At her son's last baseball game, the fans convinced her to throw out the first pitch by chanting, Cardi, Cardi, Cardi. So she walked out. She threw a strike. Cardi then posted a little Instagram video about the joys of being a mom and watching her son play a sport he loves.
3: That's why I say I'm such a girl's mom. Women, a dance recital inside, they run everything. I love it. I love a dance recital inside.
4: From coaching to managing to administering to the president.
3: One thing Christy didn't want to acknowledge,
4: she is the first Latina
3: Little League president in our district. I'm ready to pass out. And she's holding it down.
2: Yeah, I can see how she might be a little bit bitter towards sporting events considering what happened with her last boyfriend.

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1: All the lights and the cameras and the action, all the glitz and the glamour and deception.
2: We're back on the Hollywood Five, and a few weeks ago, Jessica Simpson and her ex-husband Nick Lachey, they ended up on the same flight.
3: I know, yikes.
2: So witnesses say that it was awkward. Nick brushed it off, but gave a little info that caught people's attention.
4: I'm not familiar with where they stand at this point, but her husband.
5: Right, maybe, okay.
4: But they were all on the plane, but not with us. So.
5: Okay.
4: So, yeah. So okay. It was honestly fine. It was,
5: The kids were in a separate class of service.
4: Yes.
5: All right.
4: Separate class of service.
5: Okay.
2: Well, TMZ caught up with Jessica, and she explained why her kids and the other ex-husband were in different classes on the plane.
6: 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Did you see that?
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2: And that's why you should call your grandma and get on her good side, because she might be getting the plane tickets.
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1: This is the Hollywood Five. I'm JC Chavez. Hayden Panettiere from Heroes in Nashville. She's out promoting her new memoir, and she is telling all of her war stories from her life. Hayden and her mom do not get along. Hayden's actually upset with her mom for using her for financial gain and making it feel like a business relationship. Well, mom says that Hayden is entitled and ungrateful. Hayden's pretty sure there's not going to be a big happy reunion coming up for her family.
2: When people ask me about the relationship, if there's any hope for future, I always say that I leave that door cracked open in case, because who doesn't want a relationship with their mother? You pray for it and you hope it eventually comes, but she slammed that door pretty hard in my face. She has very clearly prioritized herself, which I should not be shocked by. I can't imagine how she feels about doing what she did and saying what she said. I don't know how she lives with that.
1: Maybe 10 years down the road, they can finally come to an agreement.
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1: Coming up next on the Hollywood Five, Kim Kardashian's name came up in a major drug smuggling case. Hear what we know next. 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
1: I'm JC Chavez. This is the Hollywood Five, and I don't know. There's just something about this next story that screams Anna Szabo to me. So take it away, Anna.
2: Cocaine.
1: Launch right into it.
2: Yes, JC. Let me tell you about the recent drug bust, because Skims is publicly denying any involvement in a major cocaine smuggling case after the brand unexpectedly became tied to some headlines over in the UK. Authorities said that a shipment containing legitimate Skims products was allegedly used to conceal about 200 pounds of cocaine. The drugs were reportedly worth around $9.5 to $9.6 million.
1: Whoa.
2: So investigators said that the cocaine was hidden in a modified compartment inside a truck transporting real Skims merchandise through England. The shipment allegedly arrived via ferry from the Netherlands before being intercepted. And the truck driver, identified in court, reportedly pleaded guilty. So he was sentenced to more than 13 years in prison. But UK authorities emphasize that Skims itself was not implicated in wrongdoing. So Skims released a statement saying that it had absolutely no connection to the trafficking operation. It had no knowledge of its products being used to transport these drugs. And investigators reportedly relied on tracking data and surveillance to monitor the suspicious activity. So sucks on Skims' part that they were used in this, but it was just a cover up.
1: Skim lines.
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0: just might. All the hits, all the time, plus the Hollywood Five. This is Alice 107.7. All the lights and the cameras and the action. This is the Hollywood Five. I'm JC Chavez. Over the last few years, Glenn Powell's career has just skyrocketed. He gets huge paychecks. He hangs out with other worldwide superstars. But it, for sure, has its downside, like dealing with the crazies. Glenn did a roundtable interview with the Hollywood Reporter, and he talked about the woman getting famous on TikTok thanks to Glenn.
1: There's a woman who has been printing out pictures of my face for the last, like, 80 days and has eaten my face every day until...
2: You're having all these chilling encounters with...
1: And literally will eat, like, eat the thing until I give her a role in a movie.
3: Oh, wow.
1: And I didn't know this was a thing until it was described to me while I was on the red carpet. They're like, hey, the girl that eats your face is on the red carpet. And I go, what are you talking about?
3: How did you get red carpet?
1: Yeah. That's what I was like, guys, come on. This is like a real liability.
0: I know. She sounds a little crazy. Well, her name is Monique, and her TikTok is filled with videos like this. Monique actually ended up on the red carpet for Running Man, and she got to eat Glenn's face right in front of him.
4: Amazing.
5: Do you mind if we get like a...
4: Oh, my God.
6: This is savage.
5: Sorry.
6: It's on now. Now it's a premiere.
0: Yeah, you know what they say. A picture's worth 1,000 calories. Hollywood Five. Coming up next on the Hollywood Five, one SNL cast member didn't know he was allowed to say no to a skit and almost went bald because of it. Details next.

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1: Welcome back to the Hollywood Five. I'm JC Chavez. And at the very beginning of the year, Ashley Tisdale wrote an essay for The Cut. And it's all about leaving a toxic mom group. The internet detectives figured out which famous friends she was talking about. Meghan Trainor got lumped into it, but it really seems to have been Hilary Duff and Mandy Moore that she was talking about. Mandy has kept quiet for the last few months, but she's got a movie to promote and she can't hide. So she talked to Andy Cohen about reading the toxic mom group essay.
2: I think the most important thing in my life is being a kind person and like that legacy of kindness. And anyone even insinuating that that might not be the case, and with the company that I choose to keep, is like is very upsetting. So I'd say that was the biggest takeaway, was sort of the shock of like, wow, I'm someone who is really scared by confrontation, but also when it's important, like I am a huge proponent in like having a conversation if my feelings are hurt or there's something I need to get off my chest.
3: And
2: I think the biggest takeaway from that whole ridiculous debacle of like, wow, so it's a real slow news day, is that I feel like it perpetuates the silly trope that women can't be supportive of one another and that we're inherently petty and that we're inherently out to like one up each other. And I have not felt that one iota since becoming a parent. I've actually been so surprised by like the meaningful relationships I've found with other moms and other parents just in general.
3: Yeah.
2: That's like that has always been my takeaway.
1: Now, this feels like it could fit nicely into a script for High School Musical reboot. And that is your Hollywood Five. I'm on Instagram at JSI5 and TikTok as well at JSI Chavez. We'll see you next week for the five biggest stories in Hollywood on The Hollywood Five.
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3: Every work zone isn't just cones and signs, it's people trying to get home. 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Those fines are doubled and lives are on the line. Work zones are short. Staying focused isn't asking much. 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Let's all make it home.
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5: Hey, what's up? I'm Carson Daly. It is a Memorial Day weekend, everybody. We've got your soundtrack locked, loaded, and ready to go. And listen, it's Memorial Day weekend. You're probably just psyched to have, you know, a federal holiday off on Monday. Maybe a little barbecue with friends and family. Maybe it's all about trying to save some money on a car purchase. I'm not sure what you've got planned, but I'm sure it's going to be a lot of fun. But we'll take a second to remember all those fallen soldiers in the United States military who gave the ultimate sacrifice for our country. I come from a long line of military. My grandfather was a Green Beret in the Army. My mom tells all these stories about being an Army brat and going to kindergarten in Japan and high school in Germany. And so, his brother, my great uncle was a Marine. My brother was in the Air Force. My father was in the Navy. So, yeah, it's near and dear to my heart this weekend thinking about all of those who gave the ultimate sacrifice for our country. Anyway, we're psyched. We got the brand new 30 top songs in North America. We'll be playing them over the next 3 hours. We'll also go in the past and grab some former number ones, a few fun throwbacks, and a couple requested extras, I'm sure. Welcome to the Daily Download. This week's top 30, it starts right now. Triple D, love that. Daily Download debut. Something new. Here is Tyla, and Zara Larsson is everywhere. If Zara's not putting out her own stuff solo, she's got the Pink Panthers track, the remix of Stateside, and now the Tyla track. She did it again. Debuting and kicking off our show on a Memorial Day weekend at number 30.

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3: You see that girl? There's just something about her. I just...

Well, they just can't seem to find a way out of this rut. Corbin, Bessin, and Shuey stay locked again at number 29. That was Blink. Although, I mean, they're not moving. They're not off the show either. So sometimes, you know, staying flat is winning in its own weird way. You're on the Daily Download. This week's Top 30, I'm Carson Daly. And Olivia Dean slips a little more this week as Man I Need falls to 28.

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1: Razorbacks do this week? Is there anything to do in Central Arkansas this weekend? Or who got arrested this weekend locally? We'll answer these questions and more on Local News of Note. 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
1: Carson's pick of the week.
2: Hey, what's up? It's Carson Daly. Yeah, I'm going to play a Justin Bieber song. I just heard it actually like 2 weeks ago for the first time. And, you know, with Daisies and UConn being, I feel like, not even just since he headlined Coachella, but just in the last year, there's been like so much Justin Bieber. People like rediscovering him. Of course, there's an age factor that's just discovering him for the first time. So Speed Demon's a brand new one. I thought I'm just going to play it this week as our pick of the week so you can enjoy a little more Bieber in your life.

right, and Justin Bieber, if you're going to be watching on Memorial Day Monday at the American Music Awards, as I mentioned, on CBS and Paramount Plus, he'll be up for four AMAs, including Artist of the Year and Album of the Year for Swag. Again, that's on Monday. Speed Demon was the track we just played, the newest that I've heard from Bieber. So we made it our pick of the week right here on the Daily Download. 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Okay, Memorial Day weekend. I think we're off to a good start, guys. It's Carson Daly. Speaking of the American Music Awards, Sabrina Carpenter nominated for a whopping 7 this year. In fact, this was my pick of the week just last weekend, and today Sabrina debuts at number 27 with House Tour. Oh, and a heads up, I've got another new one from Sabrina and Madonna coming up in less than 10 minutes.

BB Rexha falls back to number 26. Not too shabby there. Only moved one spot. That was New Religion. All right, you're on the Daily Download. This week's top 30. I'm Carson Daly. We are playing House Tour from Sabrina Carpenter. That was my pick of the week last week. It now is at number 27, as you've heard. And so we've got another one for you now. I mentioned the first ever World Cup halftime show, Stacked. It is insane how they've got BTS. Imagine the crowds that BTS draws. You got Shakira, who just put a million people on the beach in Copacabana Beach over in Rio de Janeiro. And then you got Madonna, who did that like last year or the year before. Madonna, BTS, and Shakira are the halftime show for the World Cup. That's insane. That happens July 19th. Here's Madonna's collaboration with Sabrina Carpenter. Debuted last week at 28, already up three spots to 25. This is Bring Your Love on the Daily Download. Sabrina.

0: Darius Bella K. I love it. I love it. I love it. Right where it was last week at number 24 on the Daily Download. If you are reading the latest Rolling Stone magazine, there is an artist you need to know write up on Bella K. So if you'd like to get to know her a little bit more, I recommend that one. I'm Carson Daly. It's that time of the show where we take a little pause on our counting backwards and try and figure out of all the new music that's out there in the world, what might be coming soon to this countdown. Just a little fun feature where we play something that's not on our top 30 list, but probably will be soon. Let's see what we got.
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0: Yeah, so this was the number one trending song last weekend on our mini countdown, the TT5. It hasn't made its way into the top 30 yet, but there's so much Zara Larsson out there with the other tracks that she's on. I thought, let me play Lush Life now. And this is the dance that my coworker Chanel Jones, you know, they always pull somebody up on stage to do the Lush Life dance with Zara. And Chanel, my coworker at the Today Show, absolutely crushed it. It was a really cute moment as we had Zara on our summer concert series stage outside of the Today Show. Great track. Just a matter of time. Here is Lush Life from Zara coming soon.

0: That's Zara Larsson. So catchy. Love that. All of her stuff is just hitting so crazily right now. What a resurgence in her career, too. She's been doing this since she was like 13. That's Lush Life. We think coming soon to the Daily Download Top 30 Countdown. Loving that. Our coming soon track. 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All right, it's Carson Daly, and you know what? I have a couple of extra minutes right now to pause from the Top 30 Countdown and play something that isn't quite on the charts yet. Here it is on the Daily Download. An extra just for you.
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There's Jason Derulo staying put at number 23, Sexy For Me, just playing on our list of 30 awesome songs for your Memorial Day weekend. With your host, Carson Daly, proud to be here with y'all, so hope it's going good for you this long weekend. We're thinking about all the soldiers that gave the ultimate sacrifice for our country. I certainly am, so shout out to those families out there. All right, let's keep it going with Cordis now, the K-pop boy band, or boy group, whatever you want to call it. Not really sure if they're a band. I consider bands people who play instruments, and groups more the collection of people that aren't. But but boy band is kind of the name, so let's go with that. Here's Go. This is number 22. It's falling two spots this week on the Daily Download.

0: Our buddy Teddy Swims, Mr. Know-It-All, makes a nice little move in the past 7 days. Goes from 26, where it debuted last week, to 21. Congrats to Teddy, who's nominated for an AMA. Surprisingly, it's just one, for his collaboration track with David Guetta and Tones and I, which is a great song. The AMAs happened Monday, Memorial Day. You can watch it on CBS and Paramount Plus. A lot of good performances, including, as I mentioned earlier, Billy Idol, who's from my childhood, who's had such a great career, being honored for a Lifetime Achievement Award, and will perform a medley of Rebel Yell and, you know, all the big Billy Idol songs. Anyway, that was Teddy at 21. I'm Carson Daly. First 10 songs are down, 20 more left to roll. Thanks for being here on a Memorial Day weekend. The Daily Download returns right after this.
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0: Carson Daly here with the song that was number one this very weekend in 2025. So we're going back just exactly 1 year. Which makes some sense because Gracie Abrams has a new album coming out. There's only one single that I know of that's being played on the radio. The other ones I haven't heard yet, but we're looking forward to it. But that's not what we're about right now. We're going to go back to our former number one last year at this time. It was That's So True. So suffice to say, an oldie but a goodie from Gracie Abrams on the Daily Download. Former number one. I could go

Yeah, it's Gracie, who's got the new album coming out in July. I love the title, Daughter from Hell, which is interesting. You know, her father's J.J. Abrams, the great director, has directed so many great movies and all kinds of cool stuff. And yeah, I wonder what his thoughts are on the... She doesn't seem like the daughter from hell. There must be more to that story. I'm sure he's been asked about it. Anyway, the single off the new stuff is called Hit the Wall. But we went back a year now to play our former number one, and we grabbed That's So True. So some classic Gracie Abrams. There'll be plenty of new Gracie coming up this summer for sure. All right, I'm Carson Daly. Let's get into our top 20 now. Happy Memorial Day weekend. Hope you're enjoying it with friends and family and thinking about those that we lost. Now, if you're looking for something to watch over the weekend, Lady Gaga's Mayhem Requiem concert is on Apple TV. Just a little shout out to Lady Gaga. Gaga described that project as a symbolic funeral to close the chapter on her Mayhem Studio album. That film was shot, by the way, at one of the theaters I used to go as a kid and see all sorts of great shows at. That's the Wiltern in Los Angeles. It features a ruined cathedral set where she tears it down, and it's pretty awesome. Anyway, if you're a Gaga fan, check out Apple TV. Now, let's get back to the radio stuff here. Gaga and Doechii teaming up on this one. Moving up two spots this week is Runway on the Daily.

0: Always good to get a little Mr. 305 on our countdown whenever possible. Teaming up with Lil Jon, they move back into the top 20. Up two today. Damn, I Love Miami. Now number 19 on the Daily Download. It's weird. It's like when the weather gets nicer as we get closer to summer here, I feel like the Damn, I Love Miami vibe kind of fits more. And the song actually performs better. Wonder if there's any correlation there to the temperature. It's Carson Daly. Going to take a quick break. Ella Langley. Is anybody having a bigger year in music than Ella Langley? You'd be hard-pressed to find one. Noah Kahan, a hell of a run as well. One Republic, Tame Impala, Jenny, and a lot more of your favorite songs are on the way. Plus our mini countdown, the top trending five. This is the Daily Download with me, Carson Daly, back after this. Your top 18 play next.
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22: 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I'm Carson, and you can catch the top 30 songs every Sunday from 9 till noon right here on your number one hit music channel, Alice 107.7.

love that song, The Great Divide, the title track to the new record. He's also June's Rolling Stone magazine cover man, so shout out to Noah for that one. That's number 18 on the Daily Download. It's Carson here. Dominic Fike is up next, also up a spot with B.

0: Rich still doing good, climbing a spot actually in the last 7 days. Tame Impala, who asked Jenny to join the remix of Dracula, at number 16 now, so good for them. I'm Carson Daly. It's that time of the show for our mini countdown to see what are the top trending songs that are out there. So let's see what this week has on the TT5.
1: Here's what's trending.
0: Number 5, Pink Pantheress and Zara Larsson. Olivia Rodrigo's in 4th. New music from Gracie Abrams takes 3rd. Now you can watch me hit the wall. Hit the wall, I just hit the wall. And the power duet of the year so far. Morgan Wallen and Ella Langley are runner-up.

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1: And check it out, the TT5 number one song. 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Goes to Malcolm Todd. 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
1: That is another great example of how social media can bring a resurgence to an older song. We've seen this happen a lot in the last couple of years. That one's from Malcolm Todd. It came out in 2024, and it's just now starting to hit charts as Earrings is number one here on this chart, our number one trending song on the Daily Downloads TT5. 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Cat's going to wrap up our mini trending countdown for this week. Back to the big list we go. Your soundtrack for the Memorial Day weekend is the Daily Download, this week's top 30. And One Republic split the countdown in half at number 15. Here is Need Your Love.

still surprising to me that that song is not in the top 10 quite yet, but it's moving slow, but it'll be there because it's a juggernaut. That's Choosing Texas from Ella Langley. It's at number 14 and up only one over the last week. Here's a daily download extra just for you.

0: Well, hello there. I am Carson Daly. The 30 biggest songs all across North America on this fine Memorial Day weekend. I know many of you look at this weekend as just a great opportunity to get a good deal on a car or barbecue with friends and family, but let us all be reminded Memorial Day is a time to remember and honor all those who paid the ultimate sacrifice while serving our country. So that's what we're going to honor today. In our quest to get to number one, we're going to hear from Taylor. BTS is going to be at the halftime show for World Cup. Alex Warren, and some, hopefully, of your favorite songs. 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
8: Let's go!

Elizabeth Taylor. That is Taylor Swift, of course, who falls three spots. That was number 10 last week. So kind of moving in the wrong direction to number 13. Taylor nominated for the most AMAs this year. That's 8. You can watch it on Memorial Day Monday, CBS or Paramount Plus. Lots of great performances. I'm Carson Daly. This week's Top 30 is on. We'll keep it rolling for Alex Warren, who finds himself exactly where he was last week. Fever Dream on the Daily Download, this week's Top 30.

0: just wanna dive.
1: And BTS, as I mentioned, if you didn't hear this news already, performing the first ever World Cup final halftime show. Madonna and Shakira will be performing. If that doesn't really spell out how big soccer or football is globally, I mean, think about the Super Bowl halftime show, right? That's pretty much, at least in this country, the biggest gig any artist band can get of any generation, right? And then here comes, you know, the FIFA World Cup coming to North America, and Chris Martin from Coldplay's curating it, right? He's tasked with finding, all right, book the best acts you can. And he gets BTS, Madonna, and Shakira, who are all like, you know, super halftime performers just in and of themselves, not to mention all three together. So that's going to be amazing to watch. Anyway, that was BTS Swim falling four spots to number 11. I'm Carson Daly, and the best of the week is on the way. Olivia Rodrigo's got new stuff, Harry Styles, Sienna Spiral, Bruno Mars, and more coming up as the top 10 play next on The Daily Download.
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1: Carson Daly here with the song that was number one this very weekend in 2025. So we're going back just exactly 1 year. Which makes some sense because Gracie Abrams has a new album coming out. There's only one single that I know of that's being played on the radio. The other ones I haven't heard yet, but we're looking forward to it. But that's not what we're about right now. We're going to go back to our former number one last year at this time. It was That's So True. So suffice to say, an oldie but a goodie from Gracie Abrams on The Daily Download. Former number one. I could go-

Yeah, it's Gracie, who's got the new album coming out in July. I love the title, Daughter from Hell, which is interesting. You know, her father's J.J. Abrams, the great director, has directed so many great movies and all kinds of cool stuff. And yeah, I wonder what his thoughts are on the... She doesn't seem like the daughter from hell. There must be more to that story. I'm sure he's been asked about it. Anyway, the single off the new stuff is called Hit the Wall. But we went back a year now to play our former number one, and we grabbed That's So True. So some classic Gracie Abrams. Will be plenty of new Gracie coming up this summer for sure. All right, I'm Carson Daly. Let's get into our top 20 now. Happy Memorial Day weekend. Hope you're enjoying it with friends and family and thinking about those that we lost. Now, if you're looking for something to watch over the weekend, Lady Gaga's Mayhem Requiem concert is on Apple TV. Just a little shout out to Lady Gaga. Gaga described that project as a symbolic funeral to close the chapter on her Mayhem Studio album. That film was shot, by the way, at one of the theaters I used to go as a kid and see all sorts of great shows at. That's the Wiltern in Los Angeles. It features a ruined cathedral set where she tears it down, and it's pretty awesome. Anyway, if you're a Gaga fan, check out Apple TV. Now, let's get back to the radio stuff here. Gaga and Doechii teaming up on this one. Moving up two spots this week is Runway on the Daily Download.

0: Always good to get a little Mr. 305 on our countdown whenever possible. Teaming up with Lil Jon, they move back into the top 20. Up two today. Damn, I Love Miami, now number 19 on the Daily Download. It's weird. It's like when the weather gets nicer as we get closer to summer here, I feel like the Damn, I Love Miami vibe kind of fits more, and the song actually performs better. Wonder if there's any correlation there to the temperature. It's Carson Daly. Going to take a quick break. Ella Langley. Is anybody having a bigger year in music than Ella Langley? You'd be hard-pressed to find one. Noah Kahan, a hell of a run as well. One Republic, Tame Impala, Jenny, and a lot more of your favorite songs are on the way. Plus our mini countdown, the top trending five. 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
5: Hi, I'm Ryan Tedder with One Republic, and this is our new song, Need Your Love. 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
4: Here's One Republic's Ryan Tedder on how he spends his downtime.
5: I have two modes. I have 110 miles an hour, barely staying on the track, and then I have don't ask me to do anything, do nothing. So guilty pleasure for me is doing nothing. Vacation for me is not let's go to all the museums and let's go. Like, I see more culture in 90 days. I'm lucky that I, you know, will see in any 90-day period, I might see more culture than just about anybody will see in a 9-year period. And I've been around the world a bunch. I've seen it all a lot. So I don't feel guilty about doing nothing. I want to watch Netflix. I want to sit. I want to get a massage. I want to, like, hang by the pool. My guiltiest pleasure is I've become a full-on tropical Caribbean. Like, put me near palm trees, near a beach in, like, the Caribbean or Southeast Asia, anywhere exotic and fun and beautiful, and just don't talk to me.

0: 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Need Your Love. 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
4: 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And the idea of it being on your deck, right? With your spatula.
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4: 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A real man is tending to the yard and doing that stuff and not just playing around with the grill with the... Kiss me, I'm the chef's stupid apron.
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Khan. Love that song, The Great Divide, the title track to the new record. He's also June's Rolling Stone magazine cover man, so shout out to Noah for that one. That's number 18 on the Daily Download. It's Carson here. Dominic Fike is up next, also up a spot.

0: right, still doing good. Climbing a spot, actually, in the last 7 days. Tame Impala, who asked Jenny to join the remix of Dracula, at number 16 now, so good for them. I'm Carson Daly. It's that time of the show for our mini countdown to see what are the top trending songs that are out there. So let's see what this week has on the TT5.
1: Here's what's trending.
0: Number 5, Pink Pantheress and Zara Larsson. Olivia Rodrigo's in 4th. New music from Gracie Abrams takes 3rd. Now you can watch me hit the wall. Hit the wall. I just hit the wall. And the power duet of the year so far. Morgan Wallen and Ella Langley are runner-up. So baby,

0: Number one.
1: And check it out, the TT5 number one song. This is our most trending track. Goes to Malcolm Todd. Earrings, number one on the day.

0: get out of it.
1: That is another great example of how social media can bring a resurgence to an older song. We've seen this happen a lot in the last couple of years. That one's from Malcolm Todd. It came out in 2024, and it's just now starting to hit charts as Earrings is number one here on this chart, our number one trending song on the Daily Downloads TT5. 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Okay, that's going to wrap up our mini trending countdown for this week. Back to the big list we go. Your soundtrack for the Memorial Day weekend is the Daily Download, this week's top 30. And One Republic split the countdown in half at number 15. Here is Need Your Love.

still surprising to me that that song is not in the top 10 quite yet, but it's moving slow, but it'll be there because it's a juggernaut. That's Choosing Texas from Ella Langley. It's at number 14 and up only one over the last week. Here's a daily download extra just for you.

0: Well, hello there. I am Carson Daly. The 30 biggest songs all across North America on this fine Memorial Day weekend. I know many of you look at this weekend as just a great opportunity to get a good deal on a car or barbecue with friends and family. But let us all be reminded Memorial Day is a time to remember and honor all those who paid the ultimate sacrifice while serving our country. So that's what we're going to honor today. In our quest to get to number one, we're going to hear from Taylor. BTS is going to be at the halftime show for World Cup. Alex Warren, and some, hopefully, of your favorite songs. 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

Elizabeth Taylor. That is Taylor Swift, of course, who falls three spots. That was number 10 last week. So kind of moving in the wrong direction to number 13. Taylor nominated for the most AMAs this year. That's 8. You can watch it on Memorial Day Monday, CBS or Paramount Plus. Lots of great performances. I'm Carson Daly. This week's Top 30 is on. We'll keep it rolling for Alex Warren, who finds himself exactly where he was last week. Fever Dream on the Daily Download, this week's Top 30.

0: type.
1: And BTS, as I mentioned, if you didn't hear this news already, performing the first ever World Cup final halftime show. Madonna and Shakira will be performing. If that doesn't really spell out how big soccer or football is globally, I mean, think about the Super Bowl halftime show, right? That's pretty much, at least in this country, the biggest gig any artist band can get of any generation, right? And then here comes, you know, the FIFA World Cup coming to North America, and Chris Martin from Coldplay's curating it, right? He's tasked with finding, all right, book the best acts you can. And it gets BTS, Madonna, and Shakira, who are all like, you know, super halftime performers just in and of themselves, not to mention all three together. So that's going to be amazing to watch. Anyway, that was BTS Swim falling four spots to number 11. I'm Carson Daly, and the best of the week is on the way. Olivia Rodrigo's got new stuff, Harry Styles, Sienna Spiral, Bruno Mars, and more coming up as the top 10 play next on The Daily Download.
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0: 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Happy Memorial Day weekend, everybody. Speaking of Memorial Day weekend, tomorrow he is performing in Nashville. You still got time to make that show. Here's Alex Warren, Ordinary, on Alice.
1: They say the holy water's watered down, and this town's lost its faith. Our colors will fade eventually, so if our time is running out, day after day, we'll make the mundane a masterpiece. Oh my, my, oh my, my love, I take one look at you, you're taking me out.

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She's up for an American Music Award New Artist of the Year. Here's Olivia Dean. 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I could be

Alice 107.7, Little Rock's number one hit music channel. So wedding plans are in the works for Harry Styles and Zoe Kravitz. According to sources, it could be two weddings, one in London and one in New York. So might be a small wedding in London sometime around Christmas time, and then one in New York for Zoe's dad, Lenny. Here's Harry Styles now, American Girls on Alice.

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11: Getting your heart broken can be really rough. It'll happen to most of us at some point in our lives. It's not just an emotional experience, it's a physical one too. Often described as getting the wind knocked out of you, a knot in your stomach, trouble sleeping. I recently spoke about this with Dr. Yoram Yovel, a psychiatrist and neuroscientist. He was on my podcast, Chasing Life. Now, he told me heartbreak doesn't have to last forever. And while your inclination might be to withdraw, isolate, and shut down, it's often the opposite of what supports healing. One of the things that helps us the most is reconnecting to other people you love. And the reverse is also true, he said. If someone you care about is struggling, don't give up on them. You hold the power to comfort loved ones that are in deep physical or emotional distress. I'm Dr. Sanjay Gupta, helping you live a better life.
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For those of you kicking it around the state this Memorial Day weekend, here's stateside Pink Panthers Zara Larson on Alice.

Tap that app, stream the hits, Alice 107.7. He relates to the comic book character, the Joker, he says. In a recent interview, he says, bad guys, the villains, always make the best characters. Here's The Weeknd, Cry For Me, on Alice.

0: I'm R. Dub, host of Sunday Night Slow Jams, with a special invitation to join me this Sunday night. We're going to slow it down. And make the most of the last few moments of your weekend with slow jams and special expressions to the ones you love. So come on through. Bring a friend. I'll see you for Sunday Night Slow Jams.
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Well, they all have a go-to jewelry label. It's from Outhouse. Well, surely it can't be crappy. See what I did there? Olivia Rodrigo, Drop Dead, Alice.

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10: You and I have never met, but I'm willing to bet that there is something you would like to do, but you feel like you can't, that it's too hard, that you don't deserve it. A colleague of mine recently told me about this new book called Brave Shift, 30 Mindset Changes to Transform Your Life. It's written by a woman named Michelle Carrer. Carrer says the one thing most people forget when they set a goal is to attach a reason to it. Having that reason is big, because when you don't want to do something that's necessary to reach your goal, you can go back to your reason to find the motivation you need. Try to frame your goal as something you want to achieve, as opposed to being a bad part of yourself that you want to change. That will make you more likely to succeed, as will asking for help. All of us need it, and it makes people feel good to help you achieve your goals. I'm Dr. Sanjay Gupta, helping you live a better life.
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0: Every work zone isn't just cones and signs, it's people trying to get home. In Arkansas, workers have been killed because drivers looked away for just a second. Those fines are doubled and lives are on the line. Work zones are short. Staying focused isn't asking much. Slow down, phone down. Let's all make it home.
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The opposite of up is down. It's Jay Sean on Alice 107.7.

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She does a surprisingly good cover of Tennessee Whiskey. She did a stop in Nashville recently. Here's Zara Larson, Midnight Sun on Alice.

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11: A Better Life with Dr. Sanjay Gupta.
12: In recent years, scientists have really dialed up the urgency to understand PFAS, sometimes referred to as forever chemicals because of how long they take to break down. The latest study found these chemicals may be aging men in their 50s and 60s a bit faster than men who are younger or older or women of any age. Experts we talked to said the accumulation of PFAS may lower testosterone levels in men, impair sperm quality, and increase risks of testicular and kidney cancer. Women, it seems, just seem to be able to clear PFAS faster. Now, whether you're a man or a woman, trying to limit your exposure is a great idea. Three ways to do that. Filter your drinking water. Don't use non-stick cookware like Teflon, and avoid fast food packaging, which are sometimes coated with these chemicals. I'm Dr. Sanjay Gupta, helping you live a better life.
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just tell your smart speaker to play Little Rock's Alice 107.7. She's got a lot of aspirations, and one of them is to be a musical guest on Saturday Night Live and then eventually host. Here's Ella Langley, Choosing Texas on Alice. Just

0: 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Let's get low. Flo Rida, T-Pain, Alice.
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1: 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She's got a new scribble tattoo designed by her babies. It's Rihanna. We found love on Alice. Yeah.

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It's Drop Dead on Alice.

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13: You know, one of the weirder things I've seen on social media lately is parents feeding their babies butter, like whole sticks of butter. They swear that it helps them feel fuller after meals and get a good night's sleep, among other things. There's actually something to this. You know, butter is full of fat, which a rapidly growing infant needs, but eating butter all the time results in, quote, boxing out other important nutrients they need as well. Spokesperson for the Academy of Nutrition and Dietetics told us she recommends half a teaspoon to a teaspoon melted and then added to a puree. Or as they get older, you can drizzle oil or melted butter over cooked vegetables, she told us. We never say just give butter by itself, and it's not the only source of fat she would recommend. Avocados, hummus, fish, they are great sources of fat as well, and also great foods to introduce. I'm Dr. Sanjay Gupta, helping you live a better life.
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The release date of her new album is creeping up on us. Yeah, that's right. Her debut album, Visitor, is out July 3rd. 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

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Happy Memorial Day weekend, everybody. Stay safe out there on the lakes, on the roads. I'm out of here. Large is up next. It's Closer, Chainsmokers on Alice.

0: I'm R. Dub, host of Sunday Night Slow Jams, with a special invitation to join me this Sunday night. We're going to slow it down and make the most of the last few moments of your weekend with slow jams and special expressions to the ones you love. So come on through. Bring a friend. I'll see you for Sunday Night Slow Jams. It's Sunday Night Slow Jams. 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

Kalani announced on Instagram she's going on a world tour, and joining her, another Grammy winner. His name is Duran Bonar. I love him. 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

That one's on the Devil Wears Prada 2 soundtrack. 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And I'm a Star Wars guy. 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

So I Googled exactly how much is Rihanna worth? $1.4 billion? And she's not just the face of fashion. Rihanna's in the office every day juggling three kids and trying for baby number four.

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3: Hi, I'm Ryan Tedder with One Republic, and this is our new song, Need Your Love. It's your music plus.
2: Here's One Republic's Ryan Tedder on his must-have carry-on items when he's traveling.
3: Must-haves. I travel, I don't know, I was probably in 30 countries this year or last year. Carry-on. Everyone's like, oh, socks and underwear. Obviously socks and underwear, but you can buy that anywhere, so that's crazy. Travel with stuff you can't get outside of the U.S. Like, every singer's worst nightmare is heartburn or acid reflux, so I have, like, the really nice-tasting gummy Tums that taste like candy. I always have Tums on me and Pepcid, a sleep mask, any pharmaceuticals that are, like, prescription that you need. So for me, it's like, if I need steroids, I have to travel with them in case I don't want to cancel a show and I'm, like, almost able to sing but not quite. That's when you, unfortunately, might need a steroid. Sometimes you need sleeping pills, but you have to be careful with all that stuff and just, like, chill. I like to use over-the-counter Walgreens generic stuff if I need to sleep, like melatonin and, you know, the safe, non-toxic stuff. And then headphones, for sure, and then backup headphones, and then chargers. Those are the absolute musts.

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9: When it comes to the myriad reasons people don't get enough exercise, psychologist Diana Hill has heard them all. She's the author of a new book with a great title, I Know I Should Exercise, But. On a recent episode of my podcast, Chasing Life, Hill told me the number one reason people don't exercise is because they don't feel like they have enough time. She told us that she encourages people she works with to shift from an either-or mindset to a both-and mindset. Hill herself uses time at her son's baseball game to walk around the field cheering him on, instead of sitting on the sidelines. She also recommends setting up your space at home, at work, in the car to facilitate movement. So every night before I go to bed, I lay out my workout clothes next to my bathroom sink. So they are waiting there for me as a good reminder. I'm Dr. Sanjay Gupta, helping you live a better life.
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12: Every work zone isn't just cones and signs. 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Those fines are doubled and lives are on the line. Work zones are short. 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

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If you can't cook, bring some liquor. 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

0: 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We're going to slow it down. And make the most of the last few moments of your weekend with slow jams and special expressions to the ones you love. 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I'll see you for Sunday Night Slow Jams. 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

I hate you like I'm young. You better not ever go to cell block one. To any that talk to them and they in love, just make sure you hide your little sister from them. They tell me Chubb's the only one that get your hand-me-downs and party at the party playing with his nose now. And Baka got a weird case, why is he around? Certified lover boys, certified pedophiles. 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

0: love the video for that one. Gaga, Doechii, Runway, Alice 107.7. The new album. You seem pretty sad for a girl so in love. June 12th, followed by a world tour too for Olivia Rodrigo. You gotta roll the R's. This is Alice.
1: Hate to give the satisfaction asking how you're doing now. How's the castle built off people you pretend to care about? Just what you wanted. Look at you, cool guy, you got it. I see the parties and diamonds sometimes when I close my eyes.

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